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2: 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The harder I work, the luckier I get.
3: There's no losing, only learning. There's no failure, only opportunities. And there's no problems. No problems.

0: When you look around, you wonder, do you play to win? 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